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2: 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This is Exotic Deep, Soulful Anthems. Sit down, relax, and enjoy the music.

Yo, what's up, man? This is Coco the Saint, and you are listening to Exotic Deep, Soulful Anthems. So feel the music, and don't forget to feel the groove.

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1: This is a feeling. This is a feeling. This is a feeling. This is a groove. This is a groove. This is a groove. This is music. This is music. This is music. And this is exotic deep.
2: This is exotic deep.
1: Soulful anthems.
2: Soulful anthems.
1: Sit down.
2: Sit down.
1: Relax.
2: Sit down.
1: And enjoy the music.
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1: And enjoy the music.
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This is Coco Say, and you are listening to Exotic Deep. Soulful anthems, so filled with music.

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1: 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And this is exotic deep.
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1: Yo, what's up, man? This is Vulgar Man. You are listening to Exotic Deep. Soulful anthems. So feel the Tuesday. And don't forget to feel the

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This is Exotic Deep, Soulful Anthems. Sit down, relax, and enjoy the music.

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I see your soul through your eyes. Maybe this time I'll believe that I'm meant for this. I'll believe that I'm meant to be with you. 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

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This is Coco Lese, and you are listening to Exotic Soulful Anthems. So feel the music, and don't forget to feel the

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Yo, what's up, man? 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

0: This is a feeling.
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0: This is a groove.
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0: This is music.
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0: Soulful anthems.
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1: Enough on behalf of Exotic Deep, Soulful Anthems, we'd like to thank you for your support. We promise you nothing but good music. Sit down, relax, and enjoy the music. Hey, what's up, man? This is Coco the Saint, and you are listening to Exotic Deep, Soulful Anthems. So feel the music, and don't forget to feel the groove, because it's about to go down.

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2: 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Keep it locked.

This is music. This is music. And this is Exotic D. This is Exotic D. Soulful anthem. Soulful anthem. Sit down. 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And enjoy the music.

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I wanna stay right where you are. I wanna stay right where you are.